noi. 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

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Love the 90s.

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That maybe

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It just teaches the heart

0: 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Radio
1: Accent. 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
1: I would like to sing for you the song. Wanted for the part. Looked at us. 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
1: Citizens of Earth, this will be your last chance to escape. I want to invite you to a new world. A world of liberty. A world of peace.

into your life now. Let him heal your soul. I just want to tell you, I want to be a witness. I want to be a witness to those.